0: and could be one of the biggest of the summer. And of course, we'll play the greatest hits of all time. 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
1: CBS News Brief. President Trump is engaging in planned events, including meetings with China's leader Xi Jinping. CBS's Weijia Zhang.
2: This two-day visit is meant to signal stability to the rest of the world, showing that competition between the U.S. and China is not escalating into confrontation.
1: The South Carolina Supreme Court overturns the murder convictions and life sentence for Alec Murdoch and is ordering a new trial, finding that a court clerk influenced the trial. Loyola Law Professor Lori Levinson.
3: I expect that you will see a new trial here, if not some type of plea deal. But it's not a surprise that this type of error could lead to a reversal of the conviction. And it did here with the unanimous finding of the state Supreme Court.
1: Corey Richens, who was convicted of a fentanyl poisoning murder of her husband in 2022, has been sentenced to life in prison. The judge saying,
4: a person convicted of those things is simply too dangerous to ever be free.
1: CBS News Brief, I'm Jennifer Cut.
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6: Chilly tonight, temperatures dipping down to the upper 30s or 40 degrees, depending on location, and our cloud cover will move out. This makes way for sunshine for Thursday, high temperatures in the mid-60s. Friday, a little breezy again, temperatures near 68 with partly sunny skies and just a slight chance of a shower early. That's before we make our way into the upper 70s for Saturday and Sunday. Checking Southwest Michigan's weather, I'm Storm Teammate Chief Meteorologist Ellen Baca.
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1: CBS News Brief. President Trump and his Chinese counterpart are expected to discuss trade, AI, and the war with Iran. CBS's Anna Corrin.
2: He needs to take wins home to the American people, to relieve the pressure for him at home, and to really show that he does have a good relationship with President Xi.
1: The remains of a second American soldier in Morocco have been discovered. CBS's Stacey Lin.
3: Army Specialist Mariah Simone Collington was one of two soldiers who died after falling off a cliff during a recreational hike. Circumstances surrounding the incident remain under investigation.
1: South Carolina Supreme Court overturns Alec Murdoch's murder conviction, saying the court clerk at trial suggested he was guilty. CBS legal contributor Jessica Levinson.
4: This is not a decision that says he's innocent. This is not a decision that says there wasn't a lot of evidence against him. This is a decision that says the process was fundamentally flawed and there's no way to cure it.
1: CBS News Brief, I'm Jennifer Kuiper.
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6: Chilly tonight, temperatures dipping down to the upper 30s or 40 degrees, depending on location, and our cloud cover will move out. This makes way for sunshine for Thursday, high temperatures in the mid-60s. Friday, a little breezy again, temperatures near 68 with partly sunny skies and just a slight chance of a shower early. That's before we make our way into the upper 70s for Saturday and Sunday. Checking Southwest Michigan's weather, I'm Storm Teammate Chief Meteorologist Ellen Baca.
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1: CBS News Brief. President Trump is in Beijing to meet with Chinese President Xi. Correspondent Anna Corrin tells us Taiwan is watching.
2: Publicly, they said America has our back. Privately, there are deep concerns that its most dependable ally could sell it out for a grand bargain with China.
1: Alex Murdaugh, the South Carolina attorney in prison for the murder of his wife and son, will get a new trial because the county clerk told the jury not to believe him. Correspondent Mark Strassman.
3: Murdaugh will also remain in prison because he was also sentenced to
1: new trial because the county clerk told the jury not to believe him. Correspondent Mark Strassman.
3: Murdaugh will also remain in prison because he was also sentenced to decades behind bars for his financial crimes.
1: 16 Americans are at the University of Nebraska Medical Center being monitored for potential hantavirus.
4: Health officials here in Omaha say the CDC will ultimately determine whether the passengers must remain at this facility or if they can complete the 42 days of isolation at home.
1: CBS's Ian Lee. CBS News Brief. I'm Michael Toscano.
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3: Chilly tonight, temperatures dipping down to the upper 30s or 40 degrees depending on location, and our cloud cover will move out. This makes way for sunshine for Thursday, high temperatures in the mid-60s. Friday, a little breezy again, temperatures near 68 with partly sunny skies and just a slight chance of a shower early. That's before we make our way into the upper 70s for Saturday and Sunday. Checking Southwest Michigan's weather, I'm Storm Teammate Chief Meteorologist Ellen Baca.
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1: CBS News Brief. President Trump has just been greeted by Chinese President Xi in Beijing. Among their topics for discussion, Taiwan.
2: Since the late 1970s, the U.S. has sold more than $50 billion worth of arms to the Taiwanese for their national defense.
1: CBS's Anna Corrin. Loyola Law Professor Lori Levinson notes the murder convictions for South Carolina attorney Alex Murdaugh have been overturned because of jury meddling by the court clerk.
3: I expect that you will see a new trial here, if not some type of plea deal. But it's not a surprise that this type of error could lead to a reversal of the conviction. And it did here with the unanimous finding of the state Supreme Court.
1: Remains of a second U.S. soldier missing in Morocco are recovered.
4: Army Specialist Mariah Simone Collington was one of two soldiers who died after falling off a cliff during a recreational hike. Circumstances surrounding the incident remain under investigation.
1: CBS's Stacy Lynn, CBS News Brief. I'm Michael Toscano.
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4: Chilly tonight. Temperatures dropping down to the upper 30s, but we will see clearing skies. This means sunshine for your day on Thursday. High temperatures rebounding to about 66 with less wind. By Friday, highs near 70, breezy but mostly dry. And then Saturday, Sunday, high temperatures closer to 80 degrees. We expect sunshine Saturday, but there is a chance for some scattered showers on Sunday, especially later in the day, followed by rain chances Monday. Tracking Southwest Michigan's weather, I'm Storm Teammate Chief Meteorologist Ellen Baca.
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But I wanna know for sure. So come on and hold me tight.

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1: 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President Trump is in Beijing meeting with Chinese President Xi.
2: It's an honor to be with you. It's an honor to be your friend. And the relationship between China and the USA is going to be better than ever before.
1: Xi said the world has arrived at a new crossroads. CBS's Katrina Kaufman reports former South Carolina lawyer Alex Murdaugh's convictions in the murders of his wife and son are overturned by the state Supreme Court because of jury meddling by a court clerk.
3: There were a number of comments she made. At least a few jurors seemed to hear them. And the Supreme Court justices said that basically she put her hands on the scale of justice.
1: In Utah, District Court Judge Richard Masaryk sentenced Corey Richens, found guilty of murdering her husband Eric Richens, to life in prison without parole.
4: A person convicted of those things is simply too dangerous to ever be free.
1: CBS News Brief. I'm Michael Toscano.
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1: Chilly tonight. Temperatures dropping down to the upper 30s, but we will see clearing skies. This means sunshine for your day on Thursday. High temperatures rebounding to about 66 with less wind. By Friday, highs near 70, breezy but mostly dry. And then Saturday, Sunday, high temperatures closer to 80 degrees. We expect sunshine Saturday, but there is a chance for some scattered showers on Sunday, especially later in the day, followed by rain chances Monday. Tracking Southwest Michigan's weather, I'm Storm Teammate Chief Meteorologist Ellen Baca.
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1: CBS News Brief. The summit in Beijing between Chinese President Xi and President Trump is underway. Trump told Xi about business leaders he brought with him.
2: They're here today to pay respects to you and to China, and they look forward to trade and doing business, and it's going to be totally reciprocal on our behalf.
1: Senate Democrats failed again to get the Senate to invoke the War Powers Act to rein in President Trump and the war with Iran.
3: The administration says that there is a ceasefire and that that clock stopped, in their view, at the beginning of April. But some lawmakers up here don't agree.
1: Correspondent Caitlin Huey Burns. Alex Murdaugh, the South Carolina attorney in prison for the murder of his wife and son, will get a new trial because a court clerk told the jury in his first one not to believe his testimony. Correspondent Mark Strassman.
4: Murdaugh will also remain in prison because he was also sentenced to decades behind bars for his financial crimes.
1: CBS News Brief. I'm Michael Toscano.
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0: Weekend could be one of the biggest of the summer. 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
1: Chilly tonight. Temperatures dropping down to the upper 30s, but we will see clearing skies. This means sunshine for your day on Thursday. High temperatures rebounding to about 66 with less wind. By Friday, highs near 70, breezy, but mostly dry. And then Saturday, Sunday, high temperatures closer to 80 degrees. We expect sunshine Saturday, but there is a chance for some scattered showers on Sunday, especially later in the day, followed by rain chances Monday. Tracking Southwest Michigan's weather, I'm Storm Teammate Chief Meteorologist Ellen Baca.
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1: CBS News Brief. President Trump and Chinese leader Xi Jinping have wrapped up talks in Beijing after about 2.25 hours. Correspondent Anna Corrin tells us Trump and Xi then went to the Temple of Heaven.
2: It is where emperors used to go to pray to the heavens. So it has great historical significance in Chinese culture.
1: CBS's Natalie Brand says thorny issues dominate the summit.
3: Huge matters of national security loom over these talks, not just Iran, but Taiwan.
1: Taiwan says the U.S. has, quote, reaffirmed its clear and firm support for the breakaway island. Secretary of State Marco Rubio told Fox News the U.S. stands prepared to help broker an end to the Russia-Ukraine war.
4: Both sides keep telling us we're the only ones that can. In the end, the president wants to see the war end, and it is something he can do and we can do. To help it end, we're going to do it.
1: CBS News Brief. I'm Michael Toscano.
0: Let's go. 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

0: Jeff Cassidy has the top five at five every weekday afternoon. 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
1: Chilly tonight. Temperatures dropping down to the upper 30s, but we will see clearing skies. This means sunshine for your day on Thursday. High temperatures rebounding to about 66 with less wind. By Friday, highs near 70, breezy, but mostly dry. And then Saturday, Sunday, high temperatures closer to 80 degrees. We expect sunshine Saturday, but there is a chance for some scattered showers on Sunday, especially later in the day, followed by rain chances Monday. Tracking Southwest Michigan's weather, I'm Storm Teammate Chief Meteorologist Ellen Baca.
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1: CBS News Brief. China's foreign ministry says President Trump and Chinese President Xi discussed the Middle East, Ukraine, and the Korean Peninsula during their meeting in Beijing. BBC's Stephen McDonald.
2: I think people should be looking out not so much for the specifics of the deals, but more the imagery associated with this and whether or not they can recast the relationship.
1: Strong winds in Utah caused damage and power outages, and Utah Highway Patrol Trooper Takesha Durant says the dust caused an 8-vehicle pileup along the border with Idaho.
3: I mean zero visibility. There was no visibility.
1: CBS's Katrina Kaufman reports Alex Murdaugh's convictions in the murders of his wife and son are overturned by the South Carolina Supreme Court because of jury meddling by a court clerk.
4: There were a number of comments she made. At least a few jurors seemed to hear them. And the Supreme Court justices said that basically she put her hands on the scale of justice.
1: CBS News Brief. I'm Michael Toscano.
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2: Chilly tonight. Temperatures dropping down to the upper 30s, but we will see clearing skies. This means sunshine for your day on Thursday. High temperatures rebounding to about 66 with less wind. By Friday, highs near 70, breezy, but mostly dry. And then Saturday, Sunday, high temperatures closer to 80 degrees. We expect sunshine Saturday, but there is a chance for some scattered showers on Sunday, especially later in the day, followed by rain chances Monday. Tracking Southwest Michigan's weather, I'm Storm Teammate Chief Meteorologist Ellen Baca.
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1: CBS News Brief. President Trump and Chinese President Xi talked for over 2 hours in Beijing. A Chinese government spokesperson said Xi told Trump if the issue of Taiwan isn't handled correctly, it will lead to conflicts and put the relationship in great jeopardy. Later.
2: Thank you very much.
3: Mr. President, did you talk about Taiwan?
1: Trump did not respond. Secretary of State Marco Rubio tells Fox News momentum toward a peace deal between Russia and Ukraine has stalled.
4: The president stands prepared, his team stands prepared to facilitate a diplomatic end to the war. Unfortunately, we've lost some momentum over the last few months for a variety of reasons.
1: There are still about 3,000 customers in Utah without power, according to U.S. power outage, after storms created dangerous conditions. This man described experiencing a heavy burst of wind, losing power, and coming out to poles snapped in half and trees down all along the street.
5: Like, you know, a large kablam!
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0: This coming weekend could be one of the biggest of the summer. And of course, we'll play the greatest hits of all time. 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
1: Becoming mostly sunny and warmer today with a high temperature up around 66. Tonight, increasing clouds, isolated shower by daybreak, low temperature right around 43. As we head into Friday, we'll start out with a few clouds, isolated shower possible, not likely though, increasing sunshine, breezy and warmer with a high temperature up around 70. Looks like we'll have temperatures in the 70s Saturday and close to 80 on Sunday with a slight chance of a shower or thunderstorm. I'm Stern to Mate Meteorologist Matt Kirkwood tracking southwest Michigan's weather.
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ago today, I was happy as a lark. But now I go for walks, to the movies, maybe to the park. I have a seat on the same old bench to watch the children play. You know, tomorrow is their future. 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
1: CBS News Brief. President Trump and China's Xi Jinping are taking a break after a two-hour face-to-face in Beijing, where they tackled a number of hot-button issues, including Taiwan. CBS's Anna Corrin.
2: It has become an obsession under Xi. He wants the U.S. to stop selling arms, to change its posture, and to reduce its support of Taiwan.
1: ICE agents could be joining soccer fans. Correspondent Jesse Mitchell.
3: Homeland Security Secretary Mark Wayne Mullen told CBS News arrests by Immigration and Customs Enforcement at this summer's FIFA World Cup matches in the U.S. are not off the table.
1: Alex Murdaugh will get a new trial in the murders of his wife and son. South Carolina Supreme Court says a county clerk swayed the jury. CBS's Katrina Kaufman.
4: There were a number of comments she made. At least a few jurors seemed to hear them. And the Supreme Court justices said that basically she put her hands on the scale of justice.
1: CBS News Brief. I'm Deborah Rodriguez.
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4: Becoming mostly sunny and warmer today with a high temperature up around 66. Tonight, increasing clouds, isolated shower by daybreak, low temperature right around 43. As we head into Friday, we'll start out with a few clouds, isolated shower possible, not likely though. Increasing sunshine, breezy and warmer with a high temperature up around 70. Looks like we'll have temperatures in the 70s Saturday and close to 80 on Sunday with a slight chance of a shower or thunderstorm. I'm Stern to Maine meteorologist Matt Kirkwood, tracking southwest Michigan's weather.
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0: It's Scotty Bud of the Morning on Cool FM. Good morning. 44 in Battle Creek this morning. It's 40 in Kalamazoo. Oh, it's going to be a great Thursday. Sunshine and 65. Grab the sunglasses on the way out today and get ready for a warm weekend. We're up at 80 coming up this weekend. There's your good news. Always like to start with good news if I can. Here's what's on tap today between now and 10 o'clock. The Pistons have done something that a lot of sports fans have been complaining about. Pistons are spinning it around and doing something good for the fans. We'll talk about that. How much you think it takes money-wise to raise a kid for 18 years? I've got those numbers. You might want to sit down when we get ready to talk about that. Portage's city manager is going to retire. We'll tell you when. I've got an interesting little anecdote as well. The Tigers stink. They're losing to all the wrong teams. I know why. We'll get to that. And it's Thursday, so my favorite things list is coming out today. It has to do with 70s TV shows, and we'll do that just after 8 o'clock. As always, anything you want to talk about, you can jump in. Call me at 343-1111. Or text 80373. 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
1: CBS News Brief. Children cheered, a Chinese military band played before Presidents Trump and Xi Jinping sat down for part one of their summit in Beijing. The BBC's Anna Corrin.
2: President Trump, in his opening remarks, said that he's had a long relationship with President Xi. They've always worked out their problems, and they are hoping to have a fantastic future together.
1: The White House says the two men agreed the Strait of Hormuz must remain open. Homeland Security Secretary Mark Wayne Mullen tells CBS News ICE agents will be present at the FIFA World Cup games this summer.
3: We're not there to go round up mass individuals, but we are always looking for the worst of the worst. We're going to continue to do that.
1: Eric Richin's sister Amy speaks out after his wife was sentenced to life in prison for murdering him.
4: I want Eric's sons, my nephews, to know this. Your father mattered.
1: CBS News Brief. I'm Deborah Rodriguez.
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0: Cool FM Sports. Pistons lost to the Cavs last night, 117-113. Uh-oh. Cunningham at 39, not much from the bench. The Cavs are up 3-2, and Game 6 is Friday night. Tigers lost to the Mets, 3-2 in 10 innings. Tigers and Mets will go again today at 1 o'clock. Montero pitches. The PGA Championship starts today in Pennsylvania. Scotty Scheffler won last year. And the NFL schedule comes out tonight at 8 p.m. We do now know that the Lions will play the Bears on Thanksgiving.
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Scotty Bud of the Morning on Cool FM. Thanks for listening this morning. Here's a little tidbit I'm not supposed to tell you. We have tickets to see Graham Nash at Meadowbrook in Detroit this summer. I believe we're going to start getting you registered to win on Monday, but don't tell anybody I told you. Sunny at 65 today.

FM. Good morning. The Pistons have announced a new local media television rights agreement with Scripps Sports starting next season. That means the Pistons will be back on free TV. How about that? Maybe that'll start a trend, huh? So we don't have to buy 15 streaming services and spend $4,000 just to watch our favorite team.

0: Scotty Bud in the Morning on Cool FM. Thanks for waking up with us. Hope your Thursday is going all right so far. How much you think you spend on your kids from the time they're born till the time they reach 18? A new LendingTree report says the average cost of raising a child in the U.S. is now more than $300,000 over 18 years. Holy sheesh. Daycare continues to be the biggest expense across the country. Hawaii ranked as the most expensive place to raise a kid. Number two surprised me. Maryland and Massachusetts was the third most expensive state. Cheapest states, Mississippi, Alabama, and South Dakota. The study says parents now spend nearly 22% of their income on child-related costs. So that's from when the kid's born to their 18th birthday. That's not even talking about college. Oh!
1: State House Speaker Matt Hall of Richland has set a firm deadline, June 1st, for lawmakers to approve funding for Selfridge Air National Guard Base to build a new runway. Hall says if they don't meet that, the new F-15EX fighter jets announced by President Trump for the base likely won't come. He adds Selfridge would also probably have to shut down if the runway construction plan doesn't pass. Now, Hall says the House has a priority to pass a clean supplemental bill for the funding before they leave for the Mackinac Policy Conference. The Detroit Pistons will have all of their games available over the air for free starting next season on television. The team and Scripps Sports announced the agreement yesterday to return the matchups to broadcast TV on WMYD TV 20 in Detroit, along with other stations throughout Michigan. Now, the Pistons had been exclusively on a paid TV network since 2005. MLB's Detroit Tigers and the NHL's Detroit Red Wings are primarily available on the Detroit Sports Network. In the WKZO Newsroom, I'm Michael Arney.
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7: Becoming mostly sunny and warmer today with a high temperature up around 66. Tonight, increasing clouds, isolated shower by daybreak, low temperature right around 43. As we head into Friday, we'll start out with a few clouds, isolated shower possible, not likely though. Increasing sunshine, breezy and warmer with a high temperature up around 70. Looks like we'll have temperatures in the 70s Saturday and close to 80 on Sunday with a slight chance of a shower or thunderstorm. I'm Stern to Mate meteorologist Matt Kirkwood tracking southwest Michigan's weather.
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Cool FM. Good morning. After 4 years, the city manager of Portage has announced his retirement. I've got some thoughts coming up just after 7 o'clock. 40 Kalamazoo, 44 in Battle Creek, sunshine and 65 today, and a warm weekend on tap. Right on.

Only a select few get to wake up with Scotty Budd in the morning. Congratulations. 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

0: Scotty Bunn in the morning on Cool FM. Good morning. Well, it's been 4 years, but the city of Portage city manager is going to retire. He came from Grand Haven. He was up there for, I don't have it in front of me, 15 years or so. Came to Portage. Seemed to like it here. Pat McGinnis is his name. But he announced earlier this week he will be retiring right around July 4th. So that puts him right at about 4 years. Started back in July of 2022. Decent enough guy. We talked about the Tigers a few weeks ago quite a bit. The big Tiger fan. Went to MSU. I've had one professional dealing with him in the last 3-4 years. 5 or 6 meetings. I cannot discuss what that was about. I know. Don't you hate it when people say something and then they can't talk about it? I'll be able to talk about it after he's retired and I'm retired. I know. You could care less, right? It'll go in my book. Can't you just wait for that?
1: CBS News Brief. A Chinese military van greeted President Trump before he headed into his first official meeting with President Xi at their summit in Beijing.
2: It's an honor to be with you. It's an honor to be your friend. And the relationship between China and the USA is going to be better than ever before.
1: Xi warned of potential clashes, even conflicts, on Taiwan. Secretary of State Rubio spoke to Fox News on the sidelines about the Russia-Ukraine conflict.
3: Both sides keep telling us we're the only ones that can. In the end, the president wants to see the war end, and if there's something he can do and we can do to help it end, we're going to do it.
1: President Zelensky says the death toll's up to 5 after Russian drone and missile strikes on Kyiv overnight. Powerful winds kick up a dust storm in Utah, triggering an 8-car pileup on a highway along the border with Idaho.
4: We actually had one of the deputies was involved in the dust storm, not involved in the crash, but it was
1: CBS News.
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0: Cool FM Sports. Pistons lost last night to the Cavs 117-113. Cunningham with 39. Cavs are now up 3-2 in the series. Game 6, must win, coming up Friday night. Tigers lost to the Mets 3-2 in 10 innings. They'll play the Mets again today at 1 o'clock. Montero pitches. PGA Championship starts today in Pennsylvania. Scottie Scheffler won last year. And the NFL schedule comes out tonight at 8 p.m. We do know the Lions will be playing the Bears on Thanksgiving.

Scotty Bud of the Morning on Cool FM. The trailer for Will Ferrell's new golf comedy series came out yesterday. You can check it out online. It'll be on Netflix, called The Hawk. He plays an aging golf pro trying to make a comeback. Molly Shannon will be his ex-wife. It'll premiere July 16th. 10 episodes. The Hawk on Netflix. Check out the trailer now.

Scotty Bud of the Morning on Cool FM. How you doing? Thanks for hanging out with us this Thursday morning. AAA is projecting over 1.3 million Michiganders are going to be traveling at least 50 miles from home for Memorial Day weekend. How about that? Price at the gas pump will cause some travelers to shorten their trips. Most Michigan residents are going to drive to their destination. Flying is down 2% from last year. The top destination is Orlando, by the way. Ooh, that sounds nice right about now, huh?

0: Scotty Bud in the morning on Cool FM. Good morning. Hope you're doing all right. I don't know how much more of the Tigers I can take. They lost again to the Mets. They keep losing to these horrible teams. These are the games you're supposed to win. These are no-brainers. The Tigers' offense should be scoring way more runs than they are now. Their offense strikes out way too much. The only guys hitting 300 are Green, McGonigal, and Keith. Torkelson still strikes out twice a game. He's all or nothing. They did do a hit and run last night, which was nice and rare. They do have some speed. They need to use that a little more. There's a team, I don't know if you saw earlier this year, Milwaukee. They play the small ball. They do the hitting and running, steal bases, manufacture runs. They bunt, which is a lost art. They make the other team make mistakes. Yeah. Tigers need to do some of that. They have talent. They're in a lot of games. But then the bullpen comes in and blows it after they have a lead later in the game. So the Tigers have some of the talent to get it done. They're just not getting it done right now. I hope that changes. But they can be fun to watch. And this McGonigal kid's going to win Rookie of the Year. I don't think there's any question about that. So that might be our one thing we watch for this year.
1: News is brought to you by Wings of Hope Hospice, serving Allegan County and the surrounding communities.
2: Portage City Manager Pat McGinnis is going to be retiring on July 3rd. Now, he was hired in July 2022 after he served as a city manager in Grand Haven. The city says he's been to City Hall wherever he has worked since 1988. The reason McGinnis is retiring has not been announced. The city is launching its search for its new city manager. McGinnis says Portage is an ideal city in very good shape. Well, Planned Parenthood of Michigan is asking Governor Gretchen Whitmer for a $5 billion allocation for, quote, stabilization to preserve existing patient care infrastructure, unquote. Her office, however, says the funding has to come from the legislature, not from them. PPMI President and CEO Paula Thornton Greer says patients in the state are not a football to be tossed around from branch to branch. Organization says they're facing a critical funding gap that they can't bridge alone. They say that's due to federal changes to Medicaid and Title 10 dollars. In the WKZO newsroom, I'm Michael Arney.
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6: You know, I watched a video the other day about kids getting landlines at home. We haven't had a landline in my house in I can't even tell you how long. But seeing these parents about my age being teleported back to their own childhoods, a simpler time before screens, was really powerful. And as for the kids, they sat and had conversations with their grandparents without multitasking or being distracted by a screen. I thought this was a great way to have kids stay in touch with family members and friends without getting sucked into the smartphone era too young. Of course, you need other people close by to hop on board as well if this is something that's going to work. Perhaps most important, I realized, these relics can be a great conversation starter with your children. You can talk about what it really means to be connected in this day and age. Things have changed a lot. I'm Dr. Sanjay Gupta, helping you live a better life.
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11: Becoming mostly sunny and warmer today with a high temperature up around 66. Tonight, increasing clouds, isolated shower by daybreak, low temperature right around 43. As we head into Friday, we'll start out with a few clouds, isolated shower possible, not likely though, increasing sunshine, breezy and warmer with a high temperature up around 70. Looks like we'll have temperatures in the 70s Saturday and close to 80 on Sunday with a slight chance of a shower or thunderstorm. I'm Stern Team 8 meteorologist Matt Kirkwood tracking southwest Michigan's weather.
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Scotty Bud of the Morning on Cool FM. Good morning. Coming up just after 8 o'clock. It's Thursday, so my favorite things list is up today. Today, we're talking about 70s TV shows. We'll get more specific coming up in just a few. Sunny at 65 today. 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

0: Scotty Bud in the morning on Cool FM. What a nice Thursday we got going. 46 in Battle Creek, 43 in Kalamazoo. Sunshine is 65 eventually today. And summer's finally coming this weekend. 80 degrees for the weekend. All right, it's Thursday, so it's time for my favorite things list. Today, in my top five favorite things, it's my top five favorite old-timey variety shows that were on TV in the 70s. You don't know what I'm talking about, variety shows. Remember, they had singing, dancing, comedy, skits, guests, entertainment. Yeah. Somebody should bring those back. So here's my favorite five. First of all, it's going to be six today because I'm giving an honorable mention to the Hudson Brothers. They were wacky. They were actual musicians. They had a group, a band, records, and they ended up with their own show for a little while. Number five, The Flip Wilson Show. I love me some Flip Wilson. Funny, very underrated. Geraldine was his most famous character. She was sassy. Number four, Donnie and Marie. They had great guests. Of course, a talented family. There were 100 of them, but only a handful of them were in the band. I loved me some Marie Osmond back when I was just a youngster. Number three, Sonny and Cher. They were goofy. And every 13-year-old boy loved to look at Cher, right? Those two were a complete mismatch. But they also had some great guests. My number two favorite old-timey variety show on TV in the 70s was Laugh-In. Officially, it was called Rowan and Martin's Laugh-In. I felt like as a kid, I wasn't supposed to be watching it. And I probably didn't get all the jokes at the time, but it was weird. And I loved it. Lots of comedy. And my favorite old-timey variety show from the 70s, Carol Burnett Show. Come on, Harvey Korman, Tim Conway, one of my favorites, of course, Carol, Vicki Lawrence, some of their friends. They made each other crack up on purpose. That was what they were doing. Some of the funniest bits I ever saw. Do you have a favorite? Let me know. You can text me here in the studio at 80373.
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2: CBS News Special Report. President Trump and China's Xi Jinping toast each other at a state banquet in Beijing.
3: It is my honor to extend an invitation to you and Madam Peng to visit us at the White House.
2: The proposed date, September 24th, Xi spoke through an interpreter.
4: Both China and the United States stand to gain from cooperation and lose from confrontation. Our two countries should be partners rather than rivals.
2: The two men met behind closed doors for 2 hours this morning as the issue of Taiwan looms large. CBS's Wei Jiajiang is in Beijing.
5: Chinese state media says Xi raised the issue today, warning differences could bring the U.S. and China into, quote, conflict. But Trump declined to say whether it was discussed.
2: CBS News Special Report. I'm Deborah Rodriguez.
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0: Cool FM Sports. Pistons lost to the Cavs 117-113. Cavs are now up 3-2. Game 6 coming up Friday night. And the Tigers lost to the Mets 3-2 in 10 innings. They'll play again today at 1 o'clock. Montero pitches. PGA Championship starts today in Pennsylvania. Scottie Scheffler won last year. And the NFL schedule comes out tonight officially at 8 p.m. We do know that the Lions will play the Bears

Scotty Bud of the Morning on Cool FM. Well, half the cities in Michigan grew in population last year. How do you think some of the cities around here did? Looks like Portage gained a couple of hundred people. Kalamazoo lost 174. Oshtemo gained 140. Texas Township got 147 more. Schoolcraft gained 49. And Battle Creek lost 150. Where'd they go?

Scotty Bud in the morning on Cool FM. Well, the Pistons have announced a new local media television rights agreement with Scripps Sports beginning next season. Pistons will be back to free TV in Detroit, Metro Detroit, and the state of Michigan. It hasn't been announced yet, but I'm guessing our area is going to be Fox 17 in Grand Rapids. They are owned by Scripps. We'll see. But that's a good move for the Pistons, making some fans happy.

0: Scotty Bud of the Morning on Cool FM. Good morning. How much do you think it takes to raise a kid in America these days, from birth to 18 years old? LendingTree says the average cost of raising a child in the U.S. is now more than 300 grand. Biggest expense? Daycare. Hawaii was the most expensive place to raise a child. Maryland was number two. Study says parents now spend nearly 22% of their income on child-related costs. And that doesn't even include college.
1: The Allegan County Sheriff's Office says a woman has died after she was ejected from her SUV in a crash with a pickup truck last evening in Overijssel Township. The pickup driver was airlifted to a Grand Rapids hospital to be treated for her injuries. The SUV pulled in front of the truck as the pickup was westbound on 146th Avenue at 36th Street. The woman didn't stop at the stop sign on 36th Street. Now, their ages, names, and where each are from has not yet been released. Wyoming police are confirming that a shooting Tuesday morning also injured a man. Owen was taken to the hospital in critical condition just after the 7 a.m. shooting Tuesday. She has since stabilized. He suffered minor injuries and didn't need to go to the hospital. No suspect information has yet been released. Now, the shooting happened on Crooked Tree Road Southwest near Pine Creek Road, and that is in the Ramblewood apartment complex in the city of Wyoming. In the WKZO newsroom, I'm Michael Arney.
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10: Mostly sunny and warmer today. It's going to begin a nice warming trend that will take us through the weekend. High today near 66, light northwest wind. Tonight, increasing clouds, slight chance of a shower by daybreak, low of 43. A brief shower possible Friday morning, otherwise sunshine builds in, breezy, warmer, high near 70. Warmer conditions into the weekend, highs both Saturday and Sunday, right around 80 degrees. Slight chance of a shower or thunderstorm early and late in the weekend. I'm Storm Team 8 meteorologist Matt Kirkwood, tracking southwest Michigan's weather.
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Scotty Bud in the Morning on Cool FM. Hey, here's a little something-something. Starting Monday, we're going to get you registered to win some tickets to go see Graham Nash in concert in Detroit this summer. Something to look forward to, eh?

0: Scotty Bud of the Morning on Cool FM. Good morning. Well, after 4 years of serving as the city manager of Portage, Pat McGinnis has announced he's going to retire. Made that announcement on Tuesday, effective July 3rd. So he'll get the nice July 4th weekend off and be retired. Good for him. He started back in 2022, so he'll be just at 4 years. He was at Grand Haven for many, many years before he came here. I wish him well in his retirement.
1: CBS News Brief. President Trump and China Xi Jinping have toasted each other at a state dinner after wrapping up day one of their summit in Beijing. Xi, through an interpreter,
2: "The people of China and the United States are both great peoples. Achieving the great rejuvenation of the Chinese nation and making America great again can go hand in hand."
1: Xi warned the two countries could clash over Taiwan if the issue's not handled properly. A jury in Chicago's awarded the family of a 24-year-old American killed in a Boeing 737 MAX crash in Ethiopia more than $49 million in damages. And we've heard from Eric Richin's sister after his wife Corey was sentenced to life in prison for killing him with an overdose of fentanyl.
3: "As a family, we will continue moving forward as best we can, carrying Eric with us, honoring his memory, and choosing to live in a way that honors the life he deserved to keep living."
1: CBS News Brief. I'm Deborah Rodriguez.
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Scotty Bud in the Morning on Cool FM. If you want to check out the new Will Ferrell movie trailer, you can check it out. It's out now. It's going to be on Netflix, a show called The Hawk. He will play an aging golf pro trying to make a comeback. Molly Shannon will co-star as his ex-wife. It'll premiere July 16th.

0: Scotty Bud of the Morning on Cool FM. Going to be traveling for Memorial Day weekend. AAA says 1.3 million Michiganders will be traveling at least 50 miles from home over the weekend. Price at the gas pump will cause some travelers to shorten their trips, stay closer to home. Most Michigan residents are going to drive to where they're going. The number of people planning to fly is down almost 2% from last year. The top destination is Orlando. I'm going to be traveling from my couch to the fridge and back a few times. How about you?
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9: Mostly sunny and warmer today. It's going to begin a nice warming trend that will take us through the weekend. High today near 66, light northwest wind. Tonight, increasing clouds, slight chance of a shower by daybreak, low of 43. A brief shower possible Friday morning, otherwise sunshine builds in, breezy, warmer, high near 70. Warmer conditions into the weekend, highs both Saturday and Sunday, right around 80 degrees. Slight chance of a shower or thunderstorm early and late in the weekend. I'm Storm Team 8 meteorologist Matt Kirkwood, tracking southwest Michigan's weather.
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Thanks for hanging with us today. I'm going to take a Friday off if you don't mind, and Scott West will be in here having some fun on your Friday here on Cool

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1: CBS News Brief. President Trump offered a toast at a state dinner capping the first day of his summit with President Xi in Beijing.
2: The American and Chinese people share much in common. We value hard work. We value courage and achievement. We love our families and we love our countries.
1: Mr. Trump did not mention the number one issue for Xi, Taiwan. Retail sales up 0.5% in April, but mostly because we were spending so much on gas. Revised numbers from the Commerce Department show department store sales fell 3.2%. Passengers with no symptoms have been allowed to disembark from a British cruise ship after an outbreak of the norovirus stomach bug. CBS's Ramy Innocencio.
3: According to Ambassador Cruise Lines, which operates the vessel, Ambition departed Belfast, Northern Ireland, on May 8th before picking up more passengers in Liverpool. That's when officials say there was a spike in cases on board.
1: No serious cases reported. CBS News Brief. I'm Deborah Rodriguez.
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5: Mostly sunny and warmer today. It's going to begin a nice warming trend that will take us through the weekend. High today near 66, light northwest wind. Tonight, increasing clouds, slight chance of a shower by daybreak, low of 43. A brief shower possible Friday morning, otherwise sunshine builds in, breezy, warmer, high near 70. Warmer conditions into the weekend, highs both Saturday and Sunday, right around 80 degrees. Slight chance of a shower or thunderstorm early and late in the weekend. I'm Storm Team 8 meteorologist Matt Kirkwood, tracking southwest Michigan's weather.
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1: CBS News brief, a warning from China's president in his meeting today with President Trump.
2: President Xi drew the red line in the sand and said that the Taiwan question, which is how they describe it, is critical to U.S.-China relations.
1: CBS's Anna Corrin says Xi indicated the two countries could clash over Taiwan if the issue is not handled properly. Third round of direct talks today between Israel and Lebanon. CBS's Robert Berger.
3: Both Israel and the government of Lebanon agree that Hezbollah needs to be disarmed. The problem is, how do you do that? The Lebanese government and Lebanese army simply aren't strong enough.
1: A new government report shows retail sales slowed last month and were up just a fraction. CBS's Jill Schlesinger says it's not surprising.
4: Obviously, consumers are reacting to the fact that they have to pay more at the pumps. They themselves are anxious about what comes next.
1: CBS News Brief. I'm Steve Kathan.
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9: Summer heat is ramping up across West Michigan. Today will be a bit more on par with average, with highs in the mid-60s and blue skies and sunshine. Overnight lows near 40. A few isolated showers possible to kick off our day Friday. Most of the day will be dry with a high near 70, and then high temperatures near 80 both Saturday and Sunday. Both days will have a chance for some thunderstorms, a better chance of severe weather Sunday into Monday. Tracking West Michigan's weather, I'm Storm Team 8 meteorologist Sarah Flynn.
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2: The American and Chinese people share much in common. We value hard work. We value courage and achievement. We love our families and we love our countries.
1: Well, China says President Xi had a warning for Trump in their two-hour meeting today. CBS's Ramey Innocencio.
3: In 2017, the dominant issue was trade with President Trump then, but now the dominant issue is very much Taiwan, in Xi Jinping's own words. He warned of possible conflict with the United States.
1: In Washington, a new round of direct talks between Israel and Lebanon in the midst of a flimsy ceasefire. CBS's Robert Berger in Jerusalem.
4: One of the big problems is one of the warring parties, Hezbollah, is not even at these talks and opposes them altogether.
1: The government says retail sales stalled last month after a strong showing in March. CBS News Brief. I'm Steve Kathan.
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0: Cassidy has the top five at five every weekday afternoon. 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
5: Summer heat is ramping up across West Michigan. Today will be a bit more on par with average, with highs in the mid-60s and blue skies and sunshine. Overnight lows near 40. A few isolated showers possible to kick off our day Friday. Most of the day will be dry with a high near 70 and then high temperatures near 80 both Saturday and Sunday. Both days will have a chance for some thunderstorms, a better chance of severe weather Sunday into Monday. Tracking West Michigan's weather, I'm Storm Team 8 meteorologist Sarah Flynn.
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1: CBS News Brief. China says President Xi warned President Trump during their meeting today in Taiwan that it could be a point of conflict between the two nations. And CBS's Weijia Jiang reports Iran came up too.
2: Both presidents agreed that the Strait of Hormuz had to be reopened and that Iran could never have a nuclear weapon.
1: A top military man updates Congress on interdictions overseas. General Dagvin Anderson of the U.S. Africa Command.
3: In the last 18 to 24 months, we have assisted in, or at least tipped off many partner nations to drug activities and labs in their country.
1: A government report today indicates retail sales came in soft last month. CBS News business analyst Jill Schlesinger.
4: Consumers are reacting to the fact that they have to pay more at the pumps. They are reacting to the fact that they're anxious. They themselves are anxious about what comes next.
1: CBS News Brief. I'm Steve Kathan.
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6: Summer heat is ramping up across West Michigan. Today will be a bit more on par with average, with highs in the mid-60s and blue skies and sunshine. Overnight lows near 40. A few isolated showers possible to kick off our day Friday. Most of the day will be dry with a high near 70 and then high temperatures near 80 both Saturday and Sunday. Both days will have a chance for some thunderstorms, a better chance of severe weather Sunday into Monday. Tracking West Michigan's weather, I'm Storm Team 8 meteorologist Sarah Flynn.
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1: CBS News Brief. President Trump says his discussions with China's President Xi today were great. China says Xi delivered a warning on Taiwan. Delaware Democrat Chris Coons.
2: He didn't mention Taiwan.
3: Yes.
2: He berated President Trump about how it would cause great problems if we didn't back off our support for Taiwan. And President Trump did not respond.
1: Admiral Brad Cooper tells Congress Iran is now limited in what it can do to control the Strait of Hormuz.
4: The degradation means it's been significant. But some residual capability does exist.
1: Ukraine says Russia has carried out the most extensive attacks in that war. The BBC's Moira Alderson.
5: Kyiv officials said that the missile and drone attack had targeted several apartment buildings and that rescuers were still searching through rubble. It's the third day in a row Ukraine has reported deaths.
1: At least six deaths reported today. CBS News Brief. I'm Steve Kathan.
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6: Summer heat is ramping up across West Michigan. Today will be a bit more on par with average, with highs in the mid-60s and blue skies and sunshine. Overnight lows near 40. A few isolated showers possible to kick off our day Friday. Most of the day will be dry, with a high near 70, and then high temperatures near 80 both Saturday and Sunday. Both days will have a chance for some thunderstorms, a better chance of severe weather Sunday into Monday. Tracking West Michigan's weather, I'm Storm Team 8 meteorologist Sarah Flynn.
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0: Burton Cummings and Randy Bachman of the Guess Who. They're reuniting this summer, doing a tour. They're going to be in West Michigan at the Acrisure Amphitheater on July 1st. Tickets for that show already on sale. Some other shows to look forward to. Got Lionel Richie tomorrow night, very first concert at the Acrisure Amphitheater. The My Generation Tour will be at the Bluegate Theater in Shipshawana on May 26th. That's the Love and Spoonful, Gary Lewis and Terry Sylvester's Hollies. David Lee Roth at Firekeepers Casino, that's June 13th. Journey in Grand Rapids at Van Andel Arena on June 14th. And Cheap Trick will be in Paw Paw at Warner Vineyards on June 21st. You can check out more concert listings at our website, WQXC.com. And stay close, because I've got some info on a concert ticket giveaway next week right here on Cool FM. Chance to win some tickets on the way. Get you details on that before 4 o'clock. Fleetwood Mac coming up, Donovan, and the Undisputed Truth on the way next. Right now, our latest CBS News update on Cool FM.
1: CBS News Brief. The Supreme Court is allowing a man to use a major logistics company to sue them after he lost part of his leg in a truck crash. Loyola Law School professor Lori Levinson.
2: The trucking industry has been using chameleon carriers. Those are trucking companies that can be owned by people overseas that have been involved in safety issues.
1: In the U.S. Senate.
3: All in favor say aye.
4: Aye.
3: All opposed say no. The ayes appear to have it.
1: And a resolution is adopted to withhold senators' pay during government shutdowns. The payments would be released after the shutdown ends. President Trump says his talks in Beijing with Chinese President Xi went great, while China's leader warned the two countries could clash over Taiwan if not handled properly. Democratic Senator Chris Coons from Delaware says of the summit,
5: "We're not seeing much in the first readout.
6: No, exactly.
5: Other than Trump calling Xi a great, great best friend while he's helping Iran rearm."
1: CBS News Brief, I'm Jennifer Kuiper.
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0: Graham Nash originally wrote that song for Marianne Faithfull, but he was too shy to put the name Marianne in the title, so he called it Carrie Ann. That's the Hollies on Cool FM. Speaking of which, Graham Nash touring this summer with Emmylou Harris. They're going to be at the Meadowbrook Amphitheater this summer. Starting Monday, we'll be giving you chances to register for tickets to that show. Be listening for your chance to call in, get yourself registered. Scotty Budd will have your first chances Monday morning. Then all week, we'll be getting folks registered. I will draw a winner of the tickets. We have a bunch of ticket winners that I'll draw for coming up on Friday, May 22nd, as we gear up for a Super 60s weekend, Memorial Day weekend. But a chance to win tickets to check out Graham Nash and Emmylou Harris. I'm giving those tickets away next week. Stay close. More great oldies on the way. Jim Croce, Jerry Lee Lewis, and the Rolling Stones are set to go next on Cool FM.
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10: Summer heat is ramping up across West Michigan. Today will be a bit more on par with average, with highs in the mid-60s and blue skies and sunshine. Overnight lows near 40. A few isolated showers possible to kick off our day Friday. Most of the day will be dry with a high near 70 and then high temperatures near 80 both Saturday and Sunday. Both days will have a chance for some thunderstorms, a better chance of severe weather Sunday into Monday. Tracking West Michigan's weather, I'm Storm Team 8 meteorologist Sarah Flynn.
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0: That would be the final top 10 hit for the Temptations with lead singer David Ruffin. I'm Jeff Cassidy. Still on the way, more of the greatest hits of all time. Got the Staple Singers coming up, Tommy Rowe, and up next, the Edgar Winter Group with Ronnie Montrose and Rick Derringer on guitars and Dan Hartman singing lead vocals for them. That's on the way next. Right now, our latest CBS News update on Cool FM.
1: CBS News Brief. After today's summit talks in Beijing, President Trump has told Fox's Hannity show that Chinese President Xi Jinping...
2: He said, I would love to be a help if I could be of any help whatsoever. He'd like to see the Hormuz Strait open. He said, if I could be of any help whatsoever, I would like to help.
1: Xi also warned the president about conflicts if Taiwan is not handled properly. U.S. Border Patrol Chief Mike Banks resigns in the latest immigration shakeup. CBS's Mugo Odigwe reports.
3: Banks was the Texas border czar from 2023 up until the beginning of just last year when President Trump appointed him to lead Border Patrol.
1: Retail sales rose 0.5% in April, a slowdown from the revised 1.6% in March. CBS News business analyst Jill Schlesinger.
4: Consumers are reacting to the fact that they have to pay more at the pumps. They are reacting to the fact that they're anxious. They themselves are anxious about what comes next.
1: CBS News Brief, I'm Jennifer Kuiper.
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6: You know, I watched a video the other day about kids getting landlines at home. We haven't had a landline in my house in, I can't even tell you how long. But seeing these parents about my age being teleported back to their own childhoods, a simpler time before screens, was really powerful. And as for the kids, they sat and had conversations with their grandparents without multitasking or being distracted by a screen. I thought this was a great way to have kids stay in touch with family members and friends without getting sucked into the smartphone era too young. Of course, you need other people close by to hop on board as well if this is something that's going to work. Perhaps most important, I realized, these relics can be a great conversation starter with your children. You can talk about what it really means to be connected in this day and age. Things have changed a lot. I'm Dr. Sanjay Gupta, helping you live a better life.
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Coming up in about a half hour, we got the top five at five on the way. Not a countdown today, but a spotlight on the Steve Miller Band album Fly Like an Eagle, celebrating its 50th anniversary. It's coming up in 30 minutes.

0: First number one hit for the Rascals, Good Lovin'. I'm Jeff Cassidy, bass player for the Rascals, Gene Cornish, celebrating his 82nd birthday today. A lot of other folks celebrating for May 14th. Actress Miranda Cosgrove from iCarly, School of Rock, she's 33 today. Rob Gronkowski turns 37. Actress Kate Blanchett, she's 57. Guitarist for Poison, C.C. DeVille, is 64. Actor Tim Roth, 65. David Byrne from The Talking Heads, turning 74. Movie director Robert Zemeckis directed the Back to the Future movies. Forrest Gump, Who Framed Roger Rabbit. He's celebrating birthday 75 today. And George Lucas, father of Star Wars, turns 82. If you're celebrating today, happy birthday to you as well. Got more great oldies on the way coming up. The Honeycomb, Mamas and Papas, and Billy Joel on the way next. A Cool FM.
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6: Warmer temperatures will continue to build into southwest Michigan heading into this weekend. We'll fall to the low 40s overnight under mostly clear skies. Partly to mostly sunny with a small chance of a morning shower for Friday as high temperatures make a run at the lower 70s. Better chance for some showers and storms arrives early Saturday morning. They should clear the area quickly, allowing us to warm to near 80 degrees in the afternoon. Low to mid 80s are likely for Sunday, Monday, and possibly Tuesday with chances for storms. Tracking southwest Michigan's weather, I'm from teammate meteorologist Blake Harms.
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3: It's time for the Top 5 at 5, and today we're celebrating the 50th anniversary of the Steve Miller Band album Fly Like an Eagle. It was released this week, 1976. It remains the highest-selling studio album for the Steve Miller Band. 5 songs from the album would show up on their 1978 Greatest Hits album. Going to spotlight 5 tracks. Getting us started, the title track. Actually, kind of 2 tracks opening the album with a little space intro. Steve Miller Band's Fly Like an Eagle on Cool FM.

We're celebrating the 50th anniversary of the Steve Miller Band album Fly Like an Eagle. The album followed the first big success the group had in early 1974 with The Joker. For most of this album, the Steve Miller Band was a trio of Lonnie Turner on bass, Gary Molliber on drums, Steve Miller on guitar, keyboard, sitar, synthesizer, with a few guests on a couple of tracks. Well, this song features the trademark Steve Miller vocals harmonizing with himself. It's Serenade on Cool FM.

0: That's Dance, Dance, Dance. One music critic described that song as the best John Denver song John Denver never recorded. Saluting the 50th anniversary of the album Fly Like an Eagle, the album cover shows Steve Miller playing a black and white Stratocaster. That guitar was ordered by Jimi Hendrix from a New York guitar store, Manny's Music. But Jimmy died before the guitar arrived. Steve Miller just happened to be there when it showed up and bought it instead. It was a left-handed guitar, so Steve had to restring it to play it right-handed. Unfortunately, that guitar was stolen shortly after this album came out. Got two more tracks off the album Fly Like an Eagle. We'll get to those coming up in a few minutes. Right now, our latest CBS News update on Cool FM.
1: CBS News brief. After meeting with President Xi Jinping in China, President Trump has told Fox News' Sean Hannity that when it comes to Iran,
2: President Xi would like to see a deal made. He would like to see a deal made. And he did offer, he said, if I can be of any help at all, I would like to be of help.
1: The Senate Armed Services Committee is holding a hearing on the 2027 budget for U.S. Central and Africa Commands. CENTCOM Commander Admiral Brad Cooper was asked about the threat that Iran poses.
3: The degradation means it's been significant. But some residual capability does exist.
1: Georgia Republican Governor Brian Kemp calls for a special session to redraw congressional districts after a Supreme Court ruling. CBS's Skylar Henry in Atlanta.
4: Democrats already livid about this, threatening legal steps to try to challenge any of the new redistricting that will come into effect.
1: CBS News Brief, I'm Jennifer Kuiper.
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0: Michigan's Oldies, Cool FM. I'm Jeff Cassidy. We're putting the spotlight on the 50th anniversary of the Steve Miller Band album Fly Like an Eagle. Heard three tracks from that album so far. Fly Like an Eagle, Serenade, and Dance, Dance, Dance. Well, the album was picked by Rolling Stone as the best album of 1976, and it was chosen by the Library of Congress for preservation in the National Recording Registry. First single released off the album is our next song. It's Take the Money and Run, Cool FM.

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Spun off three hit singles. That song was the first single, peaking at number 11. Title track climbed to number 2, but the final track I'm going to play from the album made it all the way to number 1. It was their second chart topper. Rockin' Me, Steve Miller, Cool FM.

Steve Miller Band from the album Fly Like an Eagle, released 50 years ago this week. That wraps up our spotlight for today's Top 5 at 5. Coming up tomorrow, we'll count down the top 5 bug songs. Now that birds are back, we had the bird songs a couple of days ago. Well, the bugs are back too. Top 5 bug songs. Which ones are going to show up? We'll find out on tomorrow's Top 5 at 5 on Cool FM.

0: One member of that group going to be out touring this summer. Graham Nash doing a show coming up in July with Emmylou Harris. Going to be at the Meadowbrook Amphitheater out near Detroit. We'll have tickets to give away coming up next week. We'll be registering folks all week starting Monday. Be listening Scotty Bunn in the morning for your first chances to get registered to win those tickets to check out Graham Nash live in concert. That'll start on Monday. More great oldies are on the way coming up. CCR, the Turtles, and Marvin Gaye all on the way next. Right now, our latest Broncos update on Cool FM.
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13: Warmer temperatures will continue to build into southwest Michigan heading into this weekend. We'll fall to the low 40s overnight under mostly clear skies. Partly to mostly sunny with a small chance of a morning shower for Friday as high temperatures make a run at the lower 70s. Better chance for some showers and storms arrives early Saturday morning. They should clear the area quickly, allowing us to warm to near 80 degrees in the afternoon. Low to mid 80s are likely for Sunday, Monday, and possibly Tuesday with chances for storms. Tracking southwest Michigan's weather, I'm Storm Teammate Meteorologist Blake Harms.
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1: CBS News Brief. Just in, the Supreme Court preserves access to the widely used abortion pill mifepristone while a lawsuit plays out. Illinois Democratic Senator Dick Durbin says President Trump, who's in Beijing, must not waver in support for Tehran.
2: The way to avoid it is obvious. Both parties sit down on a bipartisan basis and solve the problem.
1: CBS's Ramey Innocencio.
3: In 2017, the dominant issue was trade with President Trump then, but now the dominant issue is very much Taiwan, in Xi Jinping's own words. He warned of possible conflict with the United States.
1: Rich Danker, the top spokesman for Health and Human Services Secretary Robert F. Kennedy Jr., has resigned, citing irreconcilable differences with the administration, which supported marketing approval of e-cigarette flavors. CBS's Linda Kenyon.
4: In his resignation letter to President Trump, Danker stated approving cigarette flavors would expose children to nicotine addiction, lung damage, and higher risk of cancer.
1: CBS News Brief, I'm Jennifer Kuiper.
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3: Warmer temperatures will continue to build into southwest Michigan heading into this weekend. We'll fall to the low 40s overnight under mostly clear skies. Partly to mostly sunny with a small chance of a morning shower for Friday as high temperatures make a run at the lower 70s. Better chance for some showers and storms arrives early Saturday morning. They should clear the area quickly, allowing us to warm to near 80 degrees in the afternoon. Low to mid 80s are likely for Sunday, Monday, and possibly Tuesday with chances for storms. Tracking southwest Michigan's weather, I'm Storm Teammate Meteorologist Blake Harms.
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0: Jeff Cassidy has the top five at five every weekday afternoon. 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
1: CBS News special report. Women still have access to the abortion pill mifepristone through pharmacies and the mail without an in-person visit to a doctor. Loyola Law School professor Lori Levinson.
2: The state of Louisiana has sued to block all by-mail access that would apply across the country. But the Supreme Court has put a hold on that decision while it goes through the case.
1: CBS's Jan Crawford.
3: Drug companies asked the justices for an emergency order to put the lower court's ruling on hold while the litigation played out. They say the lower court ruling would cause upheaval and chaos and that the drug is proven to be safe and effective. The abortion pill is the most common method of abortion, and around a quarter of prescriptions are by mail.
1: Justices Clarence Thomas and Samuel Alito dissented, with Thomas writing that Danko Laboratories and GenBioPro are not entitled to the court's action to spare them, quote, lost profits from their criminal enterprise. CBS News special report. I'm Jennifer Kuiper.
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6: Warmer temperatures will continue to build into southwest Michigan heading into this weekend. We'll fall to the low 40s overnight under mostly clear skies. Partly to mostly sunny with a small chance of a morning shower for Friday as high temperatures make a run at the lower 70s. Better chance for some showers and storms arrives early Saturday morning. They should clear the area quickly, allowing us to warm to near 80 degrees in the afternoon. Low to mid 80s are likely for Sunday, Monday, and possibly Tuesday with chances for storms. Tracking southwest Michigan's weather, I'm Storm Teammate Meteorologist Blake Harms.
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